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1: I know it's Friday and we're wrapping up the week, but still time to acknowledge and celebrate all of our teachers. It's Teacher Appreciation Week. Also, Nurse Appreciation Week. 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
1: Let's get some requests on. I mean, dude, it's Friday night, kicking off the weekend. Let me know what you want to hear. If it's a certain song, or you just haven't heard your favorite band in a little bit. I always say that, but, you know, let me know. 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Just make sure to tell me your name and where you're listening from in addition to your request. 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
1: Was just reading that Delta, the airline, is starting to cut snacks and like meal service on shorter flights, which I suppose makes sense, but I don't know, with Spirit going under, why don't they just like take their leftovers? But then they'd, you know, start having to do the Spirit thing and charging for you to breathe air.

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1: Okay, look, I realize I'm a radio host, obviously, and I feel like it's like kind of a typical radio thing to be like, you know, today's National whatever day. It's always like, you know, National Pistachio Day or something. I saw a list and Wednesday was National No Diet Day. Dude, I mean, get out of here with that. Like, any day is No Diet Day. You could just enjoy yourself. It doesn't have to be like, you know, internet permission for you to have some fun. That's my 2 cents on that. Death Cab for Cutie right now, their new one called Riptides.

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What's going on? It's Alex Mack. Yeah, you know, we get this new Sublime album coming out in just over a month, which I'm excited for. But if you want to see some of that live, you could be doing it on a cruise, which is crazy. Sublime hosting their own cruise. 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It's called Ensenada.

Columbus Alternative 105.7. What's going on? It's Alex Mack. Now, I followed the Artemis 2 mission like pretty closely. I just think it's cool, right? Going back into space. But apparently, that mission has boosted tourism to Florida's like space coast, which I thought was pretty cool. Not like even for financial reason. I just like to think that, you know, maybe kids are going to start getting inspired to like grow up and want to be astronauts again instead of like TikTokers and streamers. Although there's nothing wrong with that. It's just like being an astronaut's like way cooler. Turnstile right now. It's Look Out For Me.

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1: What's going on? My name is Alex Mack. Just saw that California has announced you can soon get a new Disneyland license plate. Which, honestly, I read that and I was shocked that that wasn't a thing already. Also, I'm originally from Virginia. And I feel like Virginia especially is known for, like, the Vandy license plates where, like, people, you know, try to spell out words or phrases on the license plate. It's so tacky, but I kind of miss it.

Yo, what's going on? It's Alex Mack. Hey, if you're in Worthington or Short North, we appreciate you. Thanks for hanging out and listening to Columbus Alternative 105.7. I've never seen it.

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1: If you really need something to dive into to entertain yourself this weekend, this sounds made up, but it's a real thing. Look up this next band, Dexter and the Moon Rocks. Obviously, enjoy their music, but I'm talking about their serious beef with Cheez-Its, like the cheese crackers, right? It's hilarious and a real thing. The lore is deep. But let me play you their song right now. It's Dexter and the Moon Rocks, Freaking Out. Ooh.

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Columbus Alternative 105.7. This might be like a niche show. I don't think it is. My name is Alex Mack. Was very excited to find out that King of the Hill is coming back. Yeah, for its 15th season. It's going to be on Hulu July 20th. If you're into, I don't know, that brand of humor.

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1: I love being, you know, a bad influence sometimes. It's Alex Mack. Nothing like crazy. Just, you know, reading today that there's just like, you know, actual study that came out that says that traveling can help like slow down aging. It's like sort of an anti-aging thing. Now, I know that it's talking about like a relaxing vacation, which is not really like my brand of vacation. I'm more of like backpacking and rock climbing or partying too hard, unfortunately. But hey, that's a good enough excuse for me to justify that vacation. Hey, this is Edge Hill right now. The song's called Double Take.

to quite a few people. Okay, nothing crazy. It's Alex Mack. Are you one of those people who freaks out when somebody has, like, like on your phone, the little notifications bubble, like unread emails and stuff like that? My buddy looked at my phone and he was like, "How do you exist with all of those notifications?" Like, I mean, not, like, looking at my email right now, and this is like, all of your accounts together. It's like, oh, 6,800 unread emails. Like, was that triggering? I'm sorry if you're one of those people. I can't help it. What?

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It's Alex Mack, and we are on air as Columbus Alternative 105.7. But look, online and on socials, just Alt 105.7. 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

Columbus Alternative 105.7. What's going on? It's Alex Mack. I just watched this video where they were talking about how alcohol sales are like super down, right? Like in the past few years, like billions of dollars down. But for the first time in 3 years, beer sales are starting to increase. I'm just saying, like, I feel like I'm helping with that number. But I mean, come on, summer's like right around the corner. You can't tell me there's anything better than a cold beer.

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1: Happy Friday. Hopefully you're kicking off the weekend, or I don't know, maybe you're closing out your night shift soon. If so, if you're staying up, whatever the case is, I got your full hour of new music coming up. 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
1: Finally Friday. So stoked it's weekend and so excited to get to share an entire hour of new music with you. A bunch of like newer bands I really like on the show tonight. Bridget Calls Me Baby. I've got In Color, Violet Grohl and Temper City, but also like All American Rejects and Evanescence, Yellow Card on the show. So a little bit of everything. Hang out. Emerging Alt is kicking off right now with this new one from Metric. It's also called Victim of Luck.

Columbus Alternative 105.7. Bridget Calls Me Baby. Song's called Slumber Party here on Emergent Alt. I'm actually going to see them coming up on Monday. Very excited. I'll be sure to check back in and kind of let you know what the vibe was. Follow along on Instagram if you want to see it for yourself. I usually post that stuff at Alex Mack Live. Recently saw these guys live too. Blown away, by the way. If you get a chance to see In Color live, do it. This song just hits so hard. It's called Headlights.

Columbus Alternative 105.7. Dirty Heads, new one called One of Those Days on Emerging Alt. Hopefully you haven't had a tough one. I mean, look, it's Friday. I do feel like, you know, this whole big like pop punk sort of resurgence we're having right now is perfect for good vibes and Fridays and also summer right around the corner. I mean, come on. Yellow Card right now with Good Charlotte. What more could you ask for? This song is awesome. It's Bedroom Posters.

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1: That was All I Did Is Dream of You. New from Biba Doobie, featuring the Marias, which, by the way, perfect choice. My name's Alex Mack. This is Emerging Alt. Even though this is like a new music show, I always like it when, you know, we play new stuff from bands that we've gotten music for a while that still sounds like them. You know, it's always tough when a band kind of takes, you know, like a hard turn and you're like, whoa, what was that? But, you know, this one from Temper Trap, it sounds new, it sounds fresh, but also you can totally tell it's them. It's Giving Up Air.

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Violet Grohl, song's so good. It's Thumb on Emerging Alt. My name's Alex Mack. Now, look, I'm fortunate, and I'll be the first one to tell you that, where I get to see a lot of shows, right? But it doesn't mean I don't look at them with sort of like a critical eye. I mean, I think I could tell you or name like on one hand the number of times I've seen bands where they sound exactly like they do on the recording. This next one, Young the Giant, they're one of those bands for sure. Like, see them live, look up videos. It's incredible. Dying to see this new one. It's called Different Kind of Love.

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0: I mean, you know it's going to be a good year when we're getting new Evanescence. That song's called Who Will You Follow, going to be on the new album Sanctuary that we're getting later this year. I'm really excited for that. I played you Young the Giant earlier. We did Violet Grohl and Temper Trap. That Biba Doobie song featuring the Marias, that's one of my favorites right now. Yellow Card before that, you know, chime in. Let me know what your favorite's been so far. Dude, honestly, even if you just want to DM me, like, I'm on my phone way too much, I'll say it. Just hit me up, at Alex Mack Live on Instagram. It's at Alex, M-A-C-L-I-V-E.
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Columbus Alternative 105.7. Modest Mouse back with new stuff. I love that one. It's called Picking Dragons Pockets here on Emerging Alt. Jack White also, you know, new stuff, new tour. Also, like, I keep seeing him jumping on festivals. It feels like he was just on tour. You know what I mean? Like, I sometimes worry, like, when these artists don't take a break. Like, I don't want them to burn out, but Jack White is a machine. You can hear it in this. It's God in the Broken Ribs.

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My name's Shroom. 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

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Everything Alternative. The American Music Awards are going to take place later this month. And up next, I'll play an artist that is nominated for seven of them. Good morning, I'm Shroom. It's Nirvana.

Columbus Alternative 105.7. The White Stripes Seven Nation Army. That song comes in at number 3 on the list of the most played riffs at Guitar Center stores. We've got Guns N' Roses in second with Sweet Child of Mine. Metallica's Master of Puppets at number 1. Matter of fact, Metallica and Nirvana on the list twice. You can see the full thing now on the Shroom Blog. Smashing Pumpkins.

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My name's Shroom. 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

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If your brain is in a stew this morning, feeling like mush, well, we've got you. Keep the music cranked up. It's Panic at the Disco. I write sins, not tragedies.

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0: 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I'm Shroom. What are you doing for Mom tomorrow to show her how fantastic she is?
1: Leaving her alone. What? 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
1: My name's Shroom. 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Seriously, is it going to be worth it? Maybe not. 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

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Everything alternative. In two songs, I'll tell you about some of the items that are offered overseas at McDonald's that, well, I would personally like to see here in the United States. Right now, Semisonic. It's closing time.

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I say you look so fine that I really want to make you mine. 4, 5, 6, come on and get your kicks. 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

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The 52nd American Music Awards is going to take place on Memorial Day, May 25th. That's going to air on CBS. Some are up for 7 awards. It's back to Friends.

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1: Actress Cameron Diaz gave birth this week, and you know who the father is, right? So I'll play a song that features him coming up soon. Right now, Lola Young, it's Messy.

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Congratulations to Good Charlotte's Benji Madden and actress Cameron Diaz. They welcome their third child this week. Here's Yellow Card's new song that features Good Charlotte. It's called Bedroom Posters.

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All right, good morning and happy Saturday. My name is Kristen Mimon, and with tomorrow being Mother's Day and all, you know what would be a really good gift for Mom is taking her on that cruise, Sublime's cruise, from Florida to the Bahamas. I'm going to let you know how to win coming up. Hold on.

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Well, since everything is expensive and nothing is cheap, we thought it would be a good idea to get you $1,000, and we are. And Monday, we're going to get you more keywords. You're getting 9 a day, so a different keyword every hour. And to win, you just got to enter those keywords over on our website. Not complicated at all.

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1: Well, if you have ears, then you know that Emily Armstrong can do some crazy stuff with her voice. And that's because she also takes really good care of it. Throat coat tea. She drinks that all the time. I drink it too, when I still don't sound like her. Here's the Emptiness Machine. Your

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Hey, did you ever check out Weezer's demo album, 1192? 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
1: I almost forgot they gave us a new album this year, The Gorillaz with Clint Eastwood. And that album was such a melting pot of different sounds from different cultures. I mean, they really had some range on that thing. They even had a 90-year-old woman featured on one of their songs. Pretty crazy.

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I'm hoping that you're not sensitive to lights, and especially flashing lights, because Tame Impala uses a lot of those during his live shows, and it's very, very good. I mean, it's probably one of the most entertaining parts of the whole thing, and he is going to tour this summer with Joe and Dominic Fike. If you are able to see him, you better do it. 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

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So I'm not judging or anything, but Miles Smith talks a lot about feeling burnt out, but then keeps doing stuff. Like he keeps touring, he keeps working on new music. My guy, take a vacation, take a break. We're still going to love you. He is giving us a new album. It's called My Mess, My Heart, My Life. June 19th is when we get it. Okay, cool. We accept, but then go on vacation. Die.

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We owe Violet Grohl, who is Dave Grohl's daughter, of course, a big thank you because it was her new music that inspired her dad to make new music for the Foo Fighters. So if it wasn't for her, we wouldn't have this song or the album. Here's your favorite toy.

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We finally get their new album next weekend, All American Rejects, and they're calling it Sandbox. And man, they've been teasing this thing for, I feel like, a year maybe? Like, I remember them talking about this new album last year, so cannot wait to binge the hell out of it.

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Well, hope you're having an excellent Saturday so far. 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
1: They will be inducted into the Rock and Roll Hall of Fame this year. Oasis, who are very excited about it. I know they've had some words that maybe weren't so nice about the Rock and Roll Hall of Fame, but they have turned a new leaf, as they say, and they are very excited and very honored. And I'm curious, who's going to be the band that's going to cover their songs? Because that's kind of the thing. Better be good.

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They always bring out my inner zen. Incubus with Pardon Me, and that is until I remember they still owe us a new album. I mean, it's like, how much longer do we have to wait? We're already creeping up on being halfway done with this year, which is absolutely wild. Incubus, please give it to us this summer. We need it. Love you.

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We're so close to getting their new album, Evanescence, and it's called Sanctuary, which feels fitting. June 5th is when we get it. That's like one of a zillion new albums we're getting in June, so prepare your ear holes.

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Okay, there's a little bit of pressure because it is the last weekend to win your way onto Sublime's cruise, which is happening in November, going from Florida to the Bahamas. They're also bringing friends. There's going to be tons of performances. It's like a mini festival on the ocean. 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That way you can see these guys on the water.

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Monday is when we're going to get you some more keywords. And it's going to be a different keyword every hour. And to win that money, you just got to enter that keyword over on our website.

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2: From the COSI After Dark Traffic Center. 21 and up events at COSI the second Thursday of every month.
3: Accident currently ongoing. US 33 eastbound after 270 with the center lane blocked on the west outer belt. Accident cleared. 670 eastbound at Leonard Avenue and Sawmill Road, both north and southbound at 270.
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All right, and just like that, it's time for me to say goodbye. My name is Kristen Lewon. Thank you so much for hanging this Saturday. Really appreciate you. Have a great rest of your weekend. Have a great Mother's Day tomorrow. Happy Mother's Day to all the moms out there. And we will hang again next Saturday at 10. Have a good one. Adios.

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I am Josh. What is going on with you? I know you want to hear something. I know that'll help you out. That'll make your day a whole lot better. 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Let me play it for you. 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

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That's what I love about playing music for you. I appreciate you listening. Thanks so much. 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

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It's Josh. And how would you like to see some shows? Because there are a lot of shows that are coming to town, and we have your tickets. 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How great would that be? 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
1: From the COSI After Dark Traffic Center. 21 and up events at COSI the second Thursday of every month.
2: Accident currently ongoing, Mohawk Street at Whittier. Accident cleared, US 33 eastbound at 270 in the west outer belt. Center lane has been reopened there. Road construction with the roadway reduced to two lanes, 70 westbound between Hilliard, Rome, and...
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It's Josh. What's happening? Thanks for hanging. You want to hear something? 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Get it right now. Let me know what you want to hear. I got you covered. 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

It's really great to know that you're listening to me right now because, well, that makes me feel really good. And even though it's not about me, it's about you. I appreciate you listening, and I just want to say thank you. Thanks for listening. You're the best. 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

Columbus Alternative 105.7. It's Josh, and there's a study that says more than 9 million U.S. jobs could be at risk from AI in the next 2 to 5 years. And what's topping the list? Web and digital interface designers. On the safer side, though, roofers, miners, and machine operators. Turns out, hands-on jobs are a lot harder to automate. So the future might be robots coding while humans fix their roofs. What?

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You know, it's okay if you're bored. It's okay if you're not bored. It's okay if you're in the middle of doing something. And it's okay if you're like, you know what? I kind of want to hear a song to make it as the soundtrack of my day. You can do that. It's Josh. 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

If there is one thing that we love, it's that you are listening. We appreciate that so much. Is there any other way to say it than just thanks for listening? Well, we mean it. 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

Peace.

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It's Josh, and if you feel like you're getting scam messages often, it's not just you. Everyone's getting bombarded with these. In fact, nearly half of Americans are getting a call, text, or email from one every single day. And of course, it's so annoying, but a lot of it is AI, so it's harder to detect it as a scam. A lot of people are even losing money over it. Listen, if you don't know who's calling you, don't answer it. If it's that important, they'll leave you a message or they'll call you back. Take my advice. Trust me.

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I am Josh, and if you want to win some free tickets, you know we got you covered because we got some of the best shows coming right here to Central Ohio. 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
3: Accident with injuries currently ongoing and blocking at Bethel and Olentangy River Road. A couple accidents cleared. One cleared at Holt and Georgeville. Another accident that has been removed is Stelzer and Middlemore Drive. Ongoing construction.
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0: Jenny, you had a friend come in from another country. You took them where?
1: I had a friend who came in from Australia, and I took him to the Outback Steakhouse.
0: Uh-huh.
1: And that was a miscalculation on my part because...
0: Why?
1: He had no idea what a bloomin' onion was, and I was terribly embarrassed.
0: Yeah, well, you know, I thought he would know bloomin' onion because they're such a thing in Australia. Fun fact, they are not. They're still delicious, though. 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

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My name is Josh. 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

know who's awesome? You. You know why? 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Even if you're working, it's still a good time to be listening, and I appreciate that. 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

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It's Josh, and Mother's Day right around the corner, and experts say skip the stress and focus on simple family activities. 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She just wants everyone to participate without being asked five times.

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It's Josh. 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

A little somber for you here on Columbus's Alternative 105.7. It's called Back to Friends. Jack DeVos hanging out with you. We've got a full Saturday night ahead, so let's not waste any more time and do something requested from Green Day. 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

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Their new album, which will be called Reality Awaits, will be available on June 26th. From it, here's Going Shopping.

a depressing tune for your Saturday night here on Columbus's Alternative 105.7. It is a cover of J. Frank Wilson and the Cavaliers called Last Kiss, and comes from a weird subset genre of music that came out in the late 1960s where boyfriends and girlfriends were dying in car crashes. Dead Man's Curve, another one of those. Anyway, let's continue.

That is Papa Roach here on Columbus's Alternative 105.7. They are coming to Ohio, close by, no less. They'll be in Mansfield in July for the Inkcarceration Festival, happening July 17th through the 19th. Bad Omens, Disturbed, Papa Roach, Cypress Hill, The Used, Alien Ant Farm, Limp Bizkit will be there as well. Let's do something from Sublime. They'll be here next week for Sonic Temple. This is Ensenada.

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4: 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I invented the sump pump.
3: Ah, the sump pump. I've heard Apex pros talk about those.
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Thanks for using the talkback feature on the iHeartRadio app to send in your request. Here's something now for you from Ubistank. 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